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1: Okay. 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Joe, Dave, Paul.

magnificent. 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It's my pleasure to introduce now in their first live appearance for goodness knows how long in front of an audience, the Beatles. It's my

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1: 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I had the pleasure of meeting her.
0: Vamos.

0: So I want to introduce you to our next guest, Taj Mahal.
1: And how could I not introduce you?